traffic for LA. I'm just getting clicks.

0: 4 from Station 1. We have reports of a broken down vessel. There's 5 people on board. It is a 22-foot red Centurion, and all they know is they turn right after launching. I have a callback number if you need it.
1: Fish arm area.
0: That's a firm, and they're not taking on any water.
1: Copy that. If you could give them a call back and see if you can pinpoint a little bit more, ask if they see any restrooms or anything of the like.

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There's a triangle right here, big spot right next to the rescue to land at, and the victim is inside the rescue. 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

0: 927C, Alameda Street, Florence Avenue in LA. 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Ongoing issues, check 190.
1: It's blocking a gate. Call sheriff, please, to have it cited.

0: Say again?
1: Sheriffs have been contacted to deal with the black Chevrolet.
0: 10-4, thanks.
2: Okay, yeah, you put it in the waste for you, and

NIC, ops, command. Go ahead, ops. Hey, if you want to cut loose, I can manage this. Screenshot or any particular information you got on your board that I might need, and then, yeah, thank you.

0: 6, Adam. I'm going to be 1010 at the office. Have a good day.
1: 78506, Adam. Have a good day, sir.
2: One at 20th and J, that's 20th West, and there's one located at 1030 East Avenue J on the east side.
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0: 33 will be East Avenue J.
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0: It is in 135.
2: April 1126, Green Northbound 5, North, Temple 9.
3: Or in 1126, number 5 at the time.

0: We were able to get that vessel started. They're on their way on their own.
1: LA Rail IC. Battalion 22 is going to go available. I'll be turning over the incident to Battalion 6. He will now be Rail IC. 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
2: 22 available, voice. Units on the rail incident. Battalion 6 is in command.

BHP is behind a vehicle that was involved in a 211 red Chevrolet Trailblazer 9 William King Robert 634. Last 1020 was northbound 5 at Burbank. Information only at this time. Seven 8 5 2 copy.

0: Pacific for Adam, you have the SS-415, 24305 Lyons Avenue, New Hall at the Alamo. Again, 24305 Lyons, station at the location yelling and trying to punch people. They'd be wearing a light blue shirt and black shorts. They'd be currently on the status, check 146.
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0: Hey, just be advised that the roof is sagging in here towards the middle of the roof. 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
1: As of this time, they are just following right now. They're waiting for the third unit to go 97. They're currently approaching San Fernando Road.
0: Highway just crossed.
2: 4-3, just whenever you get a chance, there's going to be a AAA membership info on log 1926. If you can just start 1185, please.
0: 9843, go again with that log number for me.
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1: 843, I copy, sir, thank you. Just whenever you get the chance, there's no rush. I'll be switching back to the ground.
0: 9043, 10-4, switching back to the ground.
2: Go ahead.
3: I saw the notes regarding the status of the sheriff. There are two confirmed patients.
2: On Castaic Lake and Lake Hughes. 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
4: I'll orientate this building using railroad as Alpha. Do you have any smoke from that Bravo Charlie corner? Kind of where the roll up doors end, closest to Main.
2: That's a negative, I do not, but I do have some smoke coming from the flashing on the Alpha Bravo side.
4: From that corner, or midway down the wall? Because this comp runs all the way up the wall, so we have to expose it a little bit.
2: That's going to be about like 6 to 7 feet from that Alpha Bravo corner.
5: S9 Wallen, advising we can set up for a spike if it's available to you.

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1: 78200, copy South on X, Valencia. It looks like S21's advising stop was initiated. The vehicle's signaling and moving to the right, northbound 5 over Tarabella.

stop on 5 approaching Van Nuys, possibly exiting on Van Nuys.

1-6 for Cincinnati on 76. Route, there's an OC Sheriff's unit catching up. Their units are going to be in a tinted out Nissan Sentra, a gray Ford F-150, a white Chevrolet Silverado, and a black Ford Escape, also a gray Nissan SUV.

0: copy. Stop it. 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
1: 10-8, 200, I copy. 10-98.

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0: traffic collision area 32, location Angeles Forest Highway, mile marker 18.40. Tro D1, TAC V6, LA County units responding. Engine 136, Battalion 17, engine 80. Additional information, vehicle over the side, person still in vehicle. Timeout, 1743.
1: Quint 126, Battalion 6, on command.
2: Go for the Quint.
1: Hey Bobby, what do you need up there?
2: Back. We are assisting Edison. They're going to come back and cut this line a little bit higher when we're done. It is de-energized now. We peeled back most of the flashing, and all the smoke is good up here. So we're done up here. We'll get down.
1: Okay, I'm going to release you when you're done picking up your ladders and everything else. We got 24s on two pieces of equipment here, so I think we're good.
2: Okay, copy that. Just to clarify, not all of the flashing is peeled back, but the areas where there is smoke from underneath and up top is now mitigated.
1: Yeah, I copy that. If we need to do more, we'll put eyes on it and sit here for a little bit. And then, like I said, we can access it with a couple of 24s if we need to get up to where you were.
2: Yeah, I copy that. They just have this comp completely rolled up and over these ledges.
1: Yep, copy that.

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1: Needed 901T, Bray Canyon Road, Diamond Bar Boulevard, and Diamond Bar. 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Two vehicles, one possibly hit a sign near the ARCO, check 112. Was there a walnut unit to start spawning wireless?
0: Bye.
1: 3-4. 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

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Was there a second one light unit to start responding 4 or less? Radius 901 T, Bray Canyon, and Diamond Bar in Diamond Bar. King 4 and 4, respond code 3292 King 4. 10-4, end century unit. 216, you have advanced advising code 4, Bay is 417A on 76th Street. Fight is code 4.

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Also, I'm going to give the comm plan back. This is 220 criteria under investigation by sheriffs.

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1: Them 63 of VSS 415 Family 26201 Golden Valley Road in Kenny Country at the Santa Cruz parking lot. Informant calls from the station lobby saying female Senex 30 wearing a black shirt, white pants, being yelled at by a male Senex 30 wearing green shirt, white pants during a child exchange. Friends concerned will turn physical. DPs are standing near a red Toyota sedan. Male is yelling profanities at the female in front of the three children. SX 147.
2: Frequencies, please

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1: Copy.
2: Unit that was on scene, were they at mile marker 1818?
1: 18.40.
2: Copy, 18.40. Lay in at 332, updated mile marker 18.70.
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0: team, southbound 5, just north of the 10. Computer out when I clear this 82.
1: And 1125 tire thread, southbound 5, just north of the 210. Come from what lane?
2: The vehicle's 1124, you're 422, it will advise AAA that the member's not with you.

0: 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RP's advising on the dust buggy that's speeding through the area, going through the fire road and through the neighborhood. 104221 Peaceful Valley Road across the Forest View. KMH 277 clear, 181.
1: South of the bridge, we have one pickup truck 400 feet over the side with one occupant who is communicating with rescuers. He's down at the vehicle. We're going to insert a paramedic for hoist operation. Continue all units and verify that Montrose Search and Rescue has been dispatched.
2: Have been dispatched.
1: Okay. We're going to be off the frequency doing some hoist operations. 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

obvious.

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male patient still in the vehicle. Our paramedic is working on disentanglement. He's awake and describing relatively minor injuries. And EC patrol and squad have just arrived, so we'll communicate with them on primary attack.

0: engine 80's on scene. We're going to name this the Canyon Incident. Engine 80 will assume command. Canyon IC. 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
1: He's responding to the vehicle over the side. 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

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That would be the last rental.

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Was there a Walnut unit to start 21?

copy 1022 in Roland Heights. Dad, was there a unit to start responding to your last again up at Hot Springs Road and Sunset Crossing Road at Diamond Bar? Was there a second unit to start responding 5 or less? King 2 and 5 to 6 is Funko 3, 291 King 2.

0: 方。
1: Over at Squad 37, acknowledge. 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
2: Jet Memorial, when you're ready to copy.
1: I'm ready to copy.
2: We're in Route 78 Memorial with a 7-minute ETA with an adult male, 72 years old, meeting trauma center criteria. A team complaint of blunt head. Vitals appear to be stable. He is ambulatory GCS 15. And we'll be up on BMED 28 if they want any additional information from us.
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DPS inside unit 2427. Pole knocked over and broken into many pieces. Vehicle damaged. I don't know if the driver's injured. Inspect 149. Jennifer Magdaleno, 24045 Joshua Drive, Valencia.

500, FST 97 requesting CHP for 1126, southbound 5 at the 118, advising they're out with a vehicle that has a BO tire and an unsafe location, out with the white Tesla.

That's possibly a Altadena handle if they're going to be at the 118.

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1: Squad 73. 2203 is the 21 3 north 405 from the west.

approximate to the SS 14 neighbor, 19644 Edgehurst Lane, across of Heller Circle. Neighbor, female Hispanic 40s, blue shirt, gray pants, pushed informant. Neighbor told informant that her husband is going to pull out a 417, however, none.

courteous to find 370-47 today, 19307 Golden Valley Road at Cole. Snow White adult, black clothing, holding a folding knife in hand, 417 with a black handle and silver. 417A has a black handle with silver blades. Left location, approximately 5 ago. Left and walking towards target on the sidewalk, check 153.

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0: 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Just have to confirm that. Thanks, man.
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0: Oh, sorry about that. Negative, we'll check it out, Woodbine.
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1: Go for it. Is it okay to book, or is it going to be Saturday?
0: Eagle 7, I don't know, sir. If you want to request a 29, you have a 27.
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0: This is Shanta out of Lancaster, Compton. We're on a Class C license status, suspended acceptance of course of employment, and was returned unclaimed as service needed. Officer Chase, you stand by for the 29 truck.
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1: 7-8-7-9. For the first out of San Bernardino County on this party, looks like she does have a 1066 right here. It's going to be confirmed active, set and release only. We're currently, she's party, that one's going to be for 11-377, yeah, out of health and safety, bill listed at 10,000. Party just shows second hit out of ABSO for offense of 10852 BC, bill listed at 26,000. We're going to confirm that one now.

7 Echo for your code 4 negative on auditioning unit, and the second hit out of UVSO is going to be confirmed active as

Alpha Pasturita for a black bag in the Middle East. Leaving lane 3 vehicles off.

0: on a traffic stop of a group of 10 to 15 gas bikes and e-bikes blocking the road on Poe Parkway down to Stevenson Ranch Parkway doing donuts. If you can notify SCVSO, and I'll be in the area.
1: Building and safety as well as sheriffs are on scene.
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0: Fort Sheriff, continue to stage. They're waiting for an additional unit to respond.
1: We're on scene. It is clear to enter. 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

0: last seen northbound the Ode Road from Henry Mayo Drive. WYT La Corolla, Hispanic boat driver, driver was upset and trying to get alcohol and was already HPD. Vehicle last seen northbound the Ode Road from Henry Mayo. I'm on this. It's approximately 4 ago. Came into 77 clear at 1928.
1: Eagle 79, he's still code 4, just requesting an additional.
0: 145 10 for sure, 79, he is still code 4, just requesting an additional.

0: clear as 1126 X train, southbound 14, just north of the 5 on a black Honda Sonata, yellow tire.
1: All right, copy. We get 1021 VRP. Ascertain if she has private assistance en route or would like us to start a beep rotation, please.
0: Summer.

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1: LA Engine 33, the address you... I'm not sure how you're getting that, but the room number is going to be LA 53.
0: Outlet, Eagle 7-9.

0: answer on my callback to the informant. However, the location on Rapid is coming up as 775 West Avenue J12. I'm going to continue to investigate this.
1: Hello, I just heard 3 copy. We'll figure it out when we get there as well.

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1: 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Information for Unicide 2152 Eastbound Lake Hughes from Ridge Route on a white Chevrolet 2500 lifted pickup truck on Oakley High Speed, passing over Senegal. No further, came into the traffic, 3942.
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0: to the updated location. I was able to get a hold of the informant again. He's now giving 4373 Heaton Avenue. He did say it is the Allerton John. He seems kind of confused as where he's at. Try to talk to a nurse. He wasn't able to get a hold of one.
1: LAS 33. Yeah, we checked 775. This is going to be within Allerton John, whatever the address is here. It's not off Heaton Avenue. We got AMR with us.
0: Did you copy? Thanks.

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Squad 64.

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1: Illegal burn in the backyard contained in two burn barrels. You can cancel the assignment. 114 can handle.

0: dispatch one, or do you want to keep the call plan open for a moment?
1: Yeah, we just made contact with the residents. 114 can't handle illegal burn. If you can continue, Sheriff, they've already been started. And we'll go ahead and give the comp plan back.
0: 114 copy, Sergeant Sheriff.

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1064 Adam, the assist for 15, 24621 Copper Hill Drive at Conserve Fuel. Black Tesla, three trucks in the parking lot of Conserve Fuel, driving erratically, playing chicken, pretending to almost strike each other vehicles. Approximately 20 UVs also shedding lasers at the passing vehicles. An informant, informant's leaving in a gray Toyota, tag is 159.

0: 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Fire something, speaking to informant, helping off the roof.
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1: Copy, Ocean. Two barrels on fire being put out by fire. Fire company deputies for illegal burn. 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

with the Parisian vehicles are drivable, and the subject can exit in Orange. 75 miles.

0: aboard the Assist 93 found. Possible 273A, 23 East, Avenue J. Johnson, Data Brothers, Neil Black 9, wearing pink shirt, black pants, Neil Black 6, wearing white shirt, black leggings, have been outside low for 2 hours, unsupervised. No adults are seen nearby, tag is 235.
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As far as exiting on Yuhan Ranch, the advisor is no safe spot to pull.

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1: Sheriff. Bridge 4, it's Monterey Park 61. Six six, 11240 East Ramona.

10-20 is going to be northbound, north of Weldon.

0: chance to the response date for 93E45405, Corkwood Avenue, Lancaster, cross at 10th West and Avenue H Henry 12. Elevation once more, 45405, Corkwood Avenue. 4 shots heard, additional callers, tag is 239, each respond code 3 in 2. Lancaster will end George in 2, respond code 3, please, 111 George.
1: The 1020 is going to be the core point of northbound 5 and Newhart Ranch exit.
2: 10-4 attention will be in the core point of northbound 5 at Newhart Ranch exit.
3: Get them to move to Newhart Ranch. They're better off exiting the freeway.

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0: Santiago on the silver BMW in Adelaide, high speeds over 100, stop 14 from Santiago. Simon Tugo, KBC San Jose, 2028.
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38, crosses 213th Street East, unknown direction of travel. White Hyundai Kona serving in Adelaide, 28 of 9 extra out of George, 516. Return to class 26 Hyundai SUV out of LA, last seen on the 138 and crosses 213th Street East. No further came into the FA, clear, at 2033.

0: 415, 2601 Golden Valley, Santa Cruz, Lobby, female Spanish 27, wearing gray shirt, blue jeans. Called on informant to location in a gray Honda, no weapon seen, check 163.
1: Other revive. 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

0: have an alternate for 1183 from a passing motorist advised southbound 5 north of the 210 for a box truck and a red pickup truck. There's going to be a bumper blocking the number 2 lane. Vehicles are on the right shoulder.
1: I got one clear.

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Cherokee Audio, that's 22152, northbound 14, from Alamo, stay on the white. Lincoln SUV, 8 Nora Henry Frank, 957, swerving near Mrs. Brooks, 8th Street, clear 2020, Lincoln SUV out of Lancaster. Game issues, 10th Street, clear 2020.

Southbound 42 from Mullins. We'll say this is for the RAV4 dark colored Hunt high speed, sitting vehicle bopping emissions. Northbound 42 from Mullins. We'll say time is 2 go, Kimmy Shinsente 3 to 3.

Bridge to Pro.

All advising the vehicle pulled into the mobile gas station across from the Charlie Brown at 8314 Pear Blossom. Driver's a white male adult wearing shorts and flip-flops.

0: transition to the North 14 on a Silver Fork escape, 9 Tom Charles Yellow, 556. Vehicle last seen in the HOV swerving near Mississippi. There's a turn clear at a Strathmore. Last seen northbound 14 from the flat team, which is SFP 2047. Additional 2203 for new hostile 14 from Escondido on the Silver Honda Accord 9 Tom Robert 520. Returns clear 25 Honda Accord out of Lancaster. Team is
1: 2048.
0: 14 at Soledad. 14 at Soledad.

0: Roger. And they have 145, did the RP advise they have their headlights or their hazard lights on, or the suspect vehicle does?
1: Sorry, it's going to be a suspect vehicle that's driving with no headlights. Section hazard.
0: Temple.
1: It's going to be no headlights, but with their hazards on.
0: I have visual of that. Silver on the court. So 7145 will be southbound 14, south of Soledad. Vehicles in the number one lane, trying to catch up.
1: So for your southbound 14, just off the Soledad, vehicle number one lane, trying to catch up.

0: traffic here on the southbound side. Lost visual of the vehicle.
1: 4564, heavy traffic on southbound side. Lost visual of the vehicle.

0: Avenue, 145 and confirm. No weaving in and out of lanes near Miss TC's. Just the no headlights and hazard lights on.
1: 7815, I believe that's what the party reported. Just the no headlights and the hazards on. I can call them back to inquire further.
0: 145, yes please. Southbound 14 approaching Sierra Highway, still no visual.
1: Confirming that southbound 14, I've just met the Sierra Highway, still no visual.

0: Robert, Robert, 520. Number 2 lane, southbound 14. About to be a pizza, so try to get them off at Golden Valley.
1: Southbound Golden Valley.

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ahead. Five, six, three, four. 10-4, Frank,

Alyssa Lopez for some Eric at Lancaster or San Fernando. We'll be on a Class C status is expired, pending automated app. I'll send it over to your PC.

Charlie, TR 98. Party Charles, first 20,002. Quinn of Impact, northbound 14, south of Palmdale. Party is going to stand by for another turn outdoorsman on Rancho, west of the 14, and a black Subaru Outback.

0: 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Just VO headlights. They're gonna take surface streets back home with their hazard lights on.
1: -22/103 observed. -HPV. Just VO headlights. Party 156.

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Alpha 4 Council, Engine and Squad 154 Council.

have a 20,001 reported at 5726 Soledad Canyon Road. Vehicle versus PED, LA County Fire's en route. Suspect vehicle is going to be a white truck, unknown plate. Palmdale SO is also en route.

have the 1182 southbound 5 to source of Roxford Street for a gray Ford Mustang versus a white Chevrolet Equinox. Both vehicles pulled over to the right-hand shoulder, requesting 1110.

0: from Crown Valley Road inside the 1000 Trials Campground for a gray Ford F-150 going 50 miles per hour, almost DC. Nothing for the KMX 277 clear 2120. At southbound 5 just north of Roxford. Gray Ford Mustang versus a white Chevrolet Equinox, both on the right hand shoulder, requesting 1110.
1: The squad to this call.

0: north on 14th, north of Pear Blossom Highway. For a white pickup truck, plate of 9 X-ray 27855. And 28 does return clear with no record on file. Nothing further. KMA 277 clear at 2122.
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0: advise all incoming resources that this is going to be in Tulsa Rosa Movie Ranch on the south side of Soledad.
1: Squad 93, wish confirmation for rest 92s, 11238 E70R6, cross of 112th Street East. Squad 93, acknowledge your lane.

northbound 14 just north of Pear Blossom. RP recalled that the white pickup truck is now on the right shoulder northbound 14 to south of Avenue S. Parties in vehicle, RP advised had video footage.

0: pick up, or did he leave the scene?
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1: The eastbound 210 approaching, you are now 287 Charles Ida Robert 906. Vehicle drove over the center median, transition to the 210 eastbound, and vehicles all over the roadway.
0: 752, I copy. Eastbound 210 approaching. And I copy the plate of 7 Charles Ida Robert 906. Vehicle drove over the center by transitioning to the eastbound 210, vehicle over the roadway.

0: to the 28 of 7 Charles Ida Robert 906, returns clear and valid November 2026 to 2004 utility, Las Vegas 7562 out of Valencia, so Las of Connors, first of George or Connors, first of Karen. What's that can be seen?
1: Yarnell, just south of the 210.
0: 502, I copy vehicles yielding Yarnell, just south of the 210.

Mandel's still clear, Daddy.

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1: Elliot, Squad 131 is going to avail. Put a sniper on our district.
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0: 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Confirm your status, sir.
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0: Roger, copy.
1: They can secure the LZ and start law enforcement as well.

0: Apache. You want law enforcement to the LZ also?
1: Attach a copter to this call. We're going to utilize 80 Bravo. I need law enforcement and an additional engine as the LZ coordinator.
0: That is OTO, Jeff Riley.
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0: 81, we're available. We'll go ahead and assist 80, that 81 Bravo. Put us on their ticket. Cancel 131, we're closer.
1: Engine 1, this will be at 80 Bravo, 80 Bravo.
0: LA 81, well, that's disregard.

0: in the hills east of Soledad.
1: Squad 167 is back in district. We can take that call in 5.
2: Leave Soledad at the Pulse of Rosa Ranch Movie Studios.
3: Voltage 5, yeah, Squad 167.
2: County Fire can only provide out of Pulse of Ranch, Pulse of Rosa.

0: advertising. They're going to be nearest cross streets would be Archdale and Hefner, just west of that 1020.
1: Or is this going to involve the Edison substation that's located out at that location, close to the location there?
2: And 14, that's unknown. I didn't take the call. It just says 5 electrical poles in that intersection.
3: AMR behind me.
0: Somewhere.

0: for 114.
1: 10-114, I spoke to the informant. He says he sees you coming down the road. He's the only car parked on the side with the hazards on.
0: Copy that. Thank you.

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1: Delay response to the LZ. Copy 22 has been advised.
0: I copied all. Also, copy 22, be advised, we're still waiting for AMR to arrive on scene to transport patients to Katie Bravo.
2: Copy 22, copy, hooked up to the scene first. We'll talk to you on TAC, see if we can find something closer.
0: I copy.
1: Data 37 with Bart Center 117, Palm Beach Boulevard, 235th Street East.
3: LA Engine 114, kind of stepped on. What response did you have? Just go out at 235th in Palmdale. We have several innocent poles that have been cut down. We do have an isolated 10x10 spot on fire. We're unable to make access due to the power lines down in the area. You can have Edison expedite.
1: LA Engine 5, cancel squad.

0: that sends expedited response. And can you also repeat which response do you have going, what type of call to 235th and Palmdale? This might be one of the same incidents. We have the patrol checking at that location as well.
1: To that location, we have a grass A report.
0: Copy that. Can you also send me law enforcement just for traffic? We have a lot of people pulling over on the side of the road.

we've had patrol 114 investigate the area of 235th and Palmville Boulevard. He finds nothing. This is Address A. It's going to be one of the same incidents. You can cancel that assignment.

0: 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I go for 32.
1: Into squad 32, clear to for B.
0: 1180, I'll try to see if they can get some further. Plus that's the old reception in the area.
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0: 1, Saddleback Road. 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We're having MET problems.
1: Pilot,

0: Copy, ready. 10-4-Yab in front of the set. Go ahead.
1: Ocean, Lincoln, Union, Mary Boy, Ida, Adam, first of Robert, Adam, Yellow, Mary, Ocean, Nora, David. Date of birth, 8/14/91. Per suspect's wife, she's possibly at their residence in Palmdale.
0: A 1491, possibly asking at the residence.

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2: Sheriff responding, and we have asked Edison to respond. We're waiting for them to call us back for ETA.
3: Copy that, thank you. Engine 114, Patrol 114 will continue to remain on scene. Once we get the ETA, we'll determine if we need to move up.

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1: For 502 now, select Cannon Road and White Cannon Road in Cannon Country, that was once more. Select Cannon Road and White Cannon Road. Informant is extremely 3-Dyena White. Extremely, informant is extremely 3-Dyena White Dodge Durango. Vehicle stops in the middle of the street. Informant is NBC nearly TC'd into the curb. Informant sitting by, tag is 172. Enter response code 3 in 3 or less. Confirm, was that 6-1 Tom 1?
2: David and the 14th rush around the area. 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Close all stop. Close all stop.
0: Go ahead. Just 133,

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1: LA Squad 33 confirming we were canceled off that run off 6th Street East.

0: 124 Castle, 137 responding.
1: Copter 22 ABH. 71 Project will probably be transported by AMR to a landing zone by Copter 22.

Helicopter 22 and engine 131, copy drive time from the scene.

0: 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Said he'll be at engine 114 in 20 minutes.
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0: 146, wind's clear, 1182. Southbound 14, south of Ward. It's going to be a gray Nissan Altima and versus tire debris. Tire debris came from a tow truck and the party refusing exchange. Requesting DHB assistance. South 14, south of Ward.
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0: 114. It shows available on scene. We're going to remain here with Edison. If you can get ETA for Sheriff, he's going to need them rolling out. So far, the Edison representative on scene is solo. We're going to hang out until Sheriff arrives.
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Again, 193 10 Salt Lake Canyon Road. White Dodge, trying to drive your Westland through the park.

0: Medigo. Southbound, south of Ward. Pursuit main set, southbound, south of Ward.
1: Okay, they say they have no units. You might want to try to hit up a unit on LTAC, see if you can get that fixed.
2: Wall 14.

0: him. Go ahead.
1: Engine 114, since we can't have a sheriff's unit commit to the run, can you have CHP respond in their place? Edison is advising they will need to shut down a portion of the road for traffic due to the repairs needed. They're also going to need a police report due to the criminal activity, given the poles were deliberately cut down.
0: We'll attempt. CHP will have to get watch commander approval to handle sheriff's location.
1: Yeah, copy that. Appreciate that.
2: Is that what you have?
3: Engine 107, this is going to be a false alarm. Property manager has been notified, they're en route, and they will contact you

Avenue, Isis West, the travel code 4 with 1 detained. That's 20. P6 Frank. 2003 Harley Davidson.

0: 10-8 after Para. Edison is requesting us for 1184 Pomona Boulevard and 220th Street East. Advising there's 5 Edison poles that were deliberately cut and started a fire. They're requesting THV to assist with 1184 and possibly 1110. SO advisor unable to respond.
1: Myself and 04 Charles and Rapper from tonight.
0: 10-4-4 and 40 around tonight.

0: 114, go ahead.
1: 114 will handle. The report is not theirs, but they'll take care of it for sheriff anyways. Their unit will be delayed because they're coming from the Lancaster office.

0: Sorry, confirming that sheriffs will handle and have from Lancaster.
1: Negative. That would be CHP. They'll take care of it for sheriff. It would not normally be their handle as far as the vandalism report, but they said that they'll take care of that for them as well. But they are delayed drive time only from the Lancaster office.
0: LA Engine 114, copy that. We appreciate looking into that. And if you can also notify Edison to relay that to their incoming units, that CHP will be their handling agency.
1: If you still have somebody out there, you might want to do that. I don't know if the number that we have will be able to successfully get that relayed to them.
2: Provincial PD advises the vehicle is left in negative hold.

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Copies. And 78200 just turned full. That's 28 of David Paul 406 David 6 returns clear no record.

Rochester, Grid, La Cienega, Santa Monica, and West Hollywood again, La Cienega Boulevard, Santa Monica Boulevard. Hit and run, no complete of canary entry. Party is parked on the southwest corner of West Hazard Lights on. 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

0: Swift, 406 David Georgia, table plate, return clear on that 89 Toyota four-door to pick a park dismantler out of Ontario.
1: Life Force 10 on scene, intersection Pico and Flower. We got a four-story center hall, three residential, over commercial. You have a fire on the fourth floor, top floor. I will be in the offensive mode. I'll get you a better address when I come in.
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2: Residential over commercial, fire on top floor.

23152, southbound 14 through 10 Canyon, on a red four-door sports vehicle with a small spoiler, unknown gray cover on the plate. As a supersonic modulus over happy nitrous and quad pumping gas before getting onto the freeway, last over to the K-Mission, Delta Nicaragua 2303.

0: Flight 410, corrected address 1315 South Flower. Have all companies, Flower's going to be Alpha. Alpha's going to be the Flower side.
1: This is 1315 South Flower. Alpha's going to be on the Flower side.

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1: John 1000C, I'll be known as Flower Street IC. Right now it looks like we got a small fire on the fourth floor. I don't foresee any additional resources needed at this time. We're going to be known as Flower IC. Copy, 10 minutes on the incident clock.

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0: Alaska, Parap 1182, northbound 14, south of Golden Valley, two vehicles on the right shoulder. ABSO will be en route, just heavily extended on an ETA, requesting THP to assist with 1184.
1: Four Charles, copy. Will be extended as well.
0: And for you, also extended.

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1: 33, copy.
2: Be extended for the 1182 northbound 14 to south of Golden Valley. RP advise that the parties exited onto Golden Valley. They're going to be standing by at the McDonald's at 19401 Golden Valley.
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506 Charles, part of the special wider right shoulder is in a standby for private assistance, will be 1098.

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1: Cooper ABS, what's 2315's vehicle coming in from Barstow, westbound 138 from Walnut Road. Silver Honda, of course, looking at lanes in the CC 2807.

26, northbound, this is a level on ramp 28 of 9, Robert King, 145.

2025 Nissan SUV. It looks like a Hertz rental vehicle. Valid till February of 2027. Last four of VIN 9582. GMDG.

8 from 165th Street East on a Silverhawk sedan 9 X-ray Queen, Ida 115. Here, Miss TC is in almost one head on. No further KME to test and clear at this minute.

Anthony Haas, Southbound 14 from Alas. What's it? Black SUV and Adelaide's unit says over to the North Bay that he mentioned 10-10 clear.

statewide broadcast. Lakewood Deputy Romero is advising of a silver alert. Missing person is Yan Lin Gao, female Asian, 80 years old. Black over brown. Missing person was last seen on September 20th, 14:30 hours in Lakewood, wearing a black shirt, black pants, black shoes. Missing person is believed to be on foot, suffers from dementia and cognitive impairment. If located, contact Lakewood Station. Again, the missing person is Yan Lin Gao, female Asian 80, black over brown, 5'7", 145. Last seen on the 20th at 14:30 in Lakewood, wearing a black shirt, black pants, and black shoes. Missing person is believed to be on foot, suffers from dementia and cognitive impairment. If located, contact Lakewood Station. Time we clear at 0033 hours.

West Canyon Road and Stonemore Street, Canyon Country, White Canyon and Stonemore, no tank at all, black shirt, black pants. I noticed breathing where it has first have been. Laying on the sidewalk near 7-Eleven, first passenger by the Longer at Logue, check 5, connect 3, 2, and 1.

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reading you. 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The verbal argument, no weapons, record. Arguing with EP, tag at 6.

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Delete 8714, Regina Sport, out of Los Angeles. 911 Boy.

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0: 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This will release the liability to a party, Lassa Jones, out of Lancaster. 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

0: 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Units out of position.
1: Bay 103, northbound 14, just north of Avenue, saying to be out of position for a white unit coming in.

0: 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Can you respond, El Monte PD?
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vehicle is pushed to a wide right shoulder. 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

Red Dirt Racing.

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0: Please.
1: 12, we got a call back by a different organization. Phone number that they gave us was the incorrect one. Is that just we got that location?
0: Patient transported to hospital.

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0: attempted route. LA Agent 763, be advised that this is not working. We are in route. Can we send it to us?
1: Agent 763, copy.

southbound 14 from 10th Street West on a dark gray Chevrolet Possible Cavalier serving in prior to entering the freeway last seen up on 14th from 10th Street West. Simon, this is one of those came with 2 times, clear 0503.

0: medical alert to center. Little company of Mary.
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1: 145 standby, engine 135. 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
1: 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Engine 135, were you able to make contact?
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Charlie Q, could you, I don't know why.

Nazi Lieutenant Hubbard. It's going to be for a White Nissan Rogue VO engine. Party has AAA en route. On ETA and FSC has been advised when they go to Nate. Team of 2 South 20, clear 0548.

have sheriff's free contact if they have a medical patient that wants to go by.

0: 30. We'll be working at Maydeep till 1500 hours. Unknown link location at this point.
1: Working at Maydeep with NORAD 30 until 1500 hours. NORAD 30 is on logs 312. If you want to use that one, I need you on logs.
0: Same one as him, so.
1: Step 4 saw adjective.

0: Charlie copies 20-20 to Barton. Good morning.
1: Now, 7501 Seville Avenue, Sanchez Dental. The appointment stated that he's a male adult, same female adult inside of location. Hears female screaming, disturbing parties at the entrance of Logue. Tag is 34, unit 3, bunk, let's re-identify. Sentry 216, Adam and 2, responding, code 3.

0: informant called back and said that the correct location is actually going to be closer to E10 and 40th Street West.
1: Obvious. We'll check both areas.

2249 North Christopher. We've got a two-story single-family dwelling, white smoke showing. 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

story quick to her play. It's your story, single family, the weather, like the cold of the world, and the cold. Thank you all, Christopher, I see. 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

Rancho Vista Boulevard. Stern party's in a U-Haul. The plate is 8 Mary 63342, swerving into opposite lanes. Now eastbound on RVB, Tech 49. Unit 3 left Sierra and RVB. Two six three and two. Respond to 3263.

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1: Would have to be on 84518, Mary 1.

Echo 97, Maria, the 502, Sierra and Ranch Vista Boulevard. Confirm you're requesting an 1185 for B-Boy. Informant request deputies, Rhea daughter, female black 12, vandalizing. That record return is not on file.

0: Metro Fire, Christopher IC. We added a two-story single-family light smoke found contained in the garage area. We do have a knockdown at this time. We can cancel Battalion 17.
1: IC, there's been no exposure. The
0: command post is a little bit to the west, just south of the occupancy staging is at the corner of Christopher.

0: correctly, a 2005 Dodge four-door, last four VIN 5083 with a release of liability out of Palmdale.
1: Good.

0: following CASA units, SOs in pursuit of a box truck from northbound Sierra from Aunt Mary.
1: Christopher, I see that you want to go back to Channel 8. Metro from Christopher, I see, yes, you can take back, we'll go back to 8.

0: vehicle's on the right shoulder, party advised to remove it or put it off property.
1: Hey, Brianna, my copy, 1022 to 1185, vehicle's on the right shoulder.

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I have AVSO requesting if there's an available unit that can respond to assist with the perimeter. Looking for a 245 suspect, if there's a unit that can assist. ID calling. It's going to be on Beach Avenue and West Avenue J2.

0: 20th Beach Avenue and West Avenue J2.
1: My copy. Looks like they got a perimeter in place. This is Michigan 37. They're just waiting on aerial.

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0: 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Last seen wearing dark clothing.
1: What?
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30 to come with me assist. 602 Jupiter, 0816 Albertus Avenue. Snow White 30, transient. No shirt, blue shorts, no shoes within informant's backyard. Was last seen southbound Albertus towards Wallcroft, Tech 15.

0: Milford West, ground for 20 minutes, 2-0.
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Over. Port Expedition blocking turn lane, second and angle from AAA. Vehicle on northbound side, south of Melissa, 10-4.

0: Valley Patrol 129 on scene on Sierra Highway and Avenue L, unable to locate you. Anything further? Continue to investigate.
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after 80, was there something after the 0? Copy of 5.

Valley Patrol 129. I checked Sierra Highway all the way down to Avenue K and also on Avenue L, east and west of Sierra Highway. Unable to locate, cancel assignment.

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4 copy Shaw Nora 8 Adam Robert 0 5 Sam 5 X ray 430196. And Lakewood 136 with the handle any units assist none as far Century Boulevard and Burlock Avenue Paramount. Still wearing a black hoodie, pink shirt, black pants, staggering in the street, second half of fire. Requesting deputies package 5-8. Any units to take the assist? 132 taking the assist.

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want Flavolin and CIC. It's going to be expired 4/12/21 on a 99 Nissan. 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

0: 1183 for an address of 14903 Sierra Highway for a blue pickup versus a mountainside. Mail out a vehicle walking around.
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Copy code 4 items.

Southside 2, Lassie Northbound 14 from Soledad Canyon for a gradient speed Denali, leaving in and out of lanes, Lassie in the HOV lane with a partial plate of 1, Adam 1. Lassie, 1 ago, Northbound 14 from Soledad Canyon. Nothing further at this time, negative, follower KMH 277 clear at 745.

altitude 41483. I'll be to the control bearing in 77, 76th District.

0: 8 out of Arizona, South 5, South of Temple.
1: And confirmed that was 78506 on a stop southbound 14 at Tampa.
0: South 5, south of Tampa.
1: Can I copy on a stop southbound 5 just south of Tampa? Go ahead with 28.
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0: 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The vehicle's parked. We believe it's 1124. We'll check.
1: Any cops do I copy? Code 4, Cadota in San Fernando, and we'll advise it's 1124.
2: Those on vehicle, tag is 62. Unico 34 left.
3: LA Angel 114 is on scene, updated address 14315 East Avenue J. Single trash can, burned to the ground. We have knockdown.
2: Sir, unit is rear left only. 132 Tom 1 is rear, respond code 3, 132 Tom 1.

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1: ACD, fellow vehicle in 82.
2: Begin at 64 of Ajita France, the driver to 11 Silent Evidence of Crime, put on Yansa direct.
3: 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Outstanding as well.
1: Today, copy code 4, Codota and San Fernando. We'll be a semi-truck requesting a 185 for B rotation.

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0: LA 477, we just ran into the RP. This is going to be a test only on a satellite tower. 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
2: North of the 5.

highway. Palmdale Solo advised for passing motorists, there's a down stop sign blocking lanes.

No right turn sign. It's good to hear Caltrans. Bermuda northbound 14-2 Sierra Highway. Gore Point. See right shoulder.

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0: Buff, while I have you, it's 922-42. 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
1: No, negative, no stragglers.
0: Yeah, guys, we'll probably give like 5 more minutes and 1 for a setup here. I'll just have you come back.
1: Okay, copy. Thanks.

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You got Patrol 73 headed back to your location.

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1: Valley Engine 44, go ahead and cancel my squad. And just confirming I have CHP en route.
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0: 89, Nora 15, we're going to be doing guardrail repair, center median, southbound, north of Crown Valley. We have the HOV lane closed.

0: 14 north of Crown Valley. You're going to have the HOV lane closed. And do we have a time till that goes till?
1: Oh, 1500. We'll advise if it's sooner.
0: Copy that. HOV lane closed, South 14 north of Crown Valley till about 1500 hours for guardrail repair in the center median.

0: 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It was struck by a high-rise vehicle. Unknown which light it is.
1: Didn't see anything wrong with it, but I'll come back around.

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1: South of CHP Road.
0: CHP Road on the right shoulder.
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1: Northbound 46 north of Pandora.

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1: 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Be advised, FSC 97 will be the Pear Blossom on-ramp to the northbound 14 for a black sedan overside down the embankment.
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0: for match 130, is there a copter available at 129?
1: Yeah, Nikki, is there all on, Martin?

0: Anna, we'll go again for a dark blue Honda, possibly an Accord, plate of 9, yellow, Tom, Zebra, 232. Last seen from 8th Street at Salem in Chico. Vehicle's going to be towing a motorcycle. Driver is a last of Boatsburg versus Stacy, date of birth 09/21 of 71. Party was pulled over by BCSO, requested CHP for eval. Negative DUI, driver was given lawful order not to drive. Was standing by with the party for a valid 27 and cited for 14601 and DUI warrant out of LA en route to
1: Squad.

Tango. Vehicle's going to be towing a motorcycle. Driver is Alas Boatsburg, birth of Stacy, date of birth 09/21 of 71. Party was pulled over by BCSO, requested CHP for eval. Negative DUI, driver was given lawful order not to drive. Was standing by with the party for eval at 27 and cited for 14601 and DUI warrant out of LA. En route to Los Angeles, late return is cleared at 2005 Honda 4-door. Last seen 8th Street at Salem in Chico. Nothing further at this time. KMH 277 clear at 844.

Apple's northbound 14 all the way to

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1: You have a vehicle down the embankment there. Squad 131, you copy?
2: LA confirming engine, squad 111 canceled.
1: Station 111, yes. Rescue 86s, chest pain 33s.
0: I have Robert Lincoln Charles 218, swerving in and out of lane, going in and out of the right shoulder. Plate returns clear to a 2005 Cadillac 4-door out of Rancho. Last seen 2 ago, southbound 14, just south of 10th Street West. Nothing further at this time. Negative follower, KMH 277, clear at 848.

northbound 5 to south of Brand for an 1144 animal in the ATOB lane, possibly a German Shepherd.

0: Copy, wind clear from the stop southbound to south of Rossford.
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1: Information all units on a 23109. Time is now. Northbound 5, just north of the 138 for a white pickup versus a black SUV going at high speed. Northbound 5, just north of the 138. Nothing further. Negative follower. KMH 277, clear at 850.

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1: B-9-3-M-A, go ahead.
0: 9-3-M-A,
1: Johnson's going to have approximately 150 feet of barbed wire fence perimeter fencing damage, negative immediate hazard.
0: I copy negative immediate hazard for approximately 150 feet of damage. Can you just 10-9
1: what the damage was for? Barbed wire fence
0: Copy for barbed wire perimeter fence.

out of lanes at high speeds. Last seen 4 ago, northbound 14 just north of Pear Blossom. Nothing further, negative Fuller, KMH 277 clear at 901.

0: 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You can cancel the U-Star, put us on that second run in our district. Kevin.
1: San Fernando Mission and clear the Black Metal Gate, San Fernando Mission.

ground ramps to the northbound closed for approximately 30 minutes while we're towing the vehicle.

Gina, Charles Adam, Robert Tom, Adam George, Edward Nora Adam, hyphenated with the Jada, Tom Edward, and John Adam, David Adam, first of Jay Coolin, middle initial C. Charles, and date of birth is going to be 10-18 of 89.

0: 42.
1: Will be a female, black over brown, 5'1", 140. For a Class C non-commercial, license status valid.
0: LA into 32, that's a negative.

0: Sullivan 25, northbound 5, just north of Hosley Canyon, for large pieces of tire tread in the number 2, 3, and 4 lanes. RP advised is spread across approximately 300 to 400 feet of the highway.
1: Right, that's from Cedar Grove.
0: 7876, copy.
1: I'm turning at Lower Cross, Eagan 1022.
0: A 100 turning from Lower Cross, 506 Eagan 1022.

0: 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I copy, will be at the altitude 10-10.
1: Yeah, 146.

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0: 29. Got a report of a traffic collision with entrapment right below you for a white semi versus the center divider, the overturned vehicle. Can you see that?
1: LA, just 29, we'll take that ticket also. Station center out to hospital.
0: All right, on the way to you, south of Los Angeles. Station 29 just got updated. Now it's south of Lower 8.

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0: Coming from engine, from fire station 166.
1: Just remain available. 29 is already on the freeway. Let him handle. And engine 29, you copy up the location. It's actually south of Lower A.
2: 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Also delayed by traffic.
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1: Confirming this is on the northbound 605 south of Lower Azusa.
2: Quint, southbound side.

0: advise they can handle.
1: To Big Rig, unknown person traveling. We'll advise.
0: H29 LA copies, you're on scene, southbound, 605 south for lower A. Checking.
1: Southbound 605, north of Verbona.

units, stand by to copy the following countered broadcast. The department would like to remind you that distracted driving leads to preventable collisions. Limit in-vehicle distractions and keep your attention on the roadway and surrounding traffic. Be safe and stay alert. Countywide clear, 0931 hours.

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1: Truck's on the center divide. Is this teetering? I might need the truck for stabilization. Could you please add him to the ticket?
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0: far as visuals go, the piece that's up top, they do have a fair amount of fuel and some hand toss in it. It is creeping in it, but that's only probably going to be seen from the drone, maybe at that high piece. But all the firing's complete. And then, yeah, we'll get all the hands over here and start mopping up if you're good with it. Okay, copy.
1: This is your burn. Transition over to mop up. I'm going to start the fire operation. Can I get the position of 4132 and 4125?
2: And 4125, copy. 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

0: Maxwell 154 Chesapeake, 1161 East Covina. Echo.
1: Currently going out of service, drill. 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
0: So unavailable?
1: Yeah, it's a firm. Task Force 136 out of service drill.

0: Yeah, affirm. I'm going to get a hold of Travis here in a second if you're good with it.
1: Op Centrally, I see. Are we almost? Let me know when you guys are concluded with fire operation. Second, let these guys come off the hill.

0: operations. I see. Be fine. So some of the chief officers and Citra 10 personnel, they're going to start walking the dozer lines. They would like to get a closer eye view, so you're going to see them up there.
1: Station will be staffing Engine 331, Engineer 3.

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1: Elliott Squad 183, we're at the reported address. We got nothing. Can you check the call back, please?
2: 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Stand by.

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that day about 5 ago, Pear Blossom and 96 Straight East. It was a black BMW sedan, no plate information, high speeds. KMH 277 at 948.

0: north of Magic Mountain, it's a large black container or furniture in the one lane, and further north, there's also clothing in lanes.
1: Yeah, I thought it was direct. I've been running that traffic stop now. I've been interrupted.

0: 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Is there a run in our area?
1: Quint 29, negative, sir, just for the squad in 44's area.
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1: Squad 47. 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I've also canceled a request from Monrovia Squad 102 to respond mutually. Engine 123.
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0: cannot do that, sir. That has to be done by law enforcement on scene. The sheriff's still en route to have a dispatch.
1: Copy that.
2: Tom 21, we got a call from Mark at the National Park Service, and he's wanting a call from a state park ranger. Can I give you number, advice when ready? And it's reference a gate. And the phone number is 619-972-3419.
0: Engine 167 with AP-10 Sheriff on scene. Fire department clear to enter at the assault. 302 Altered Street. Crossing California in 169. Engine 167.

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1: 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It's on there for some other reason, so it should just be 30 at the end.
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0: Relay, Patrol 44. Patrol 44. LA Patrol 44, give me the next phone, our district. Patrol 44, LA copies. I have no additional runs for you, sir. Two car and squad 32 are already on scene of the difficult breather on Bloomville.
1: And issues.
0: Squad 182 at 10:12 hours. 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

2.5, 9005 Cynthia Street, 9005 Cynthia Street, number 218. Male 55 versus female 91, elderly female has marked venatorial decline. Inform his neighbor, informant will open building door, tag is 55, unit 1 or less. Tom 3 and 2 respond, code 3, 92 Tom 3. A second unit and 2 or less. 96 Edward and 1 also respond, code 3, 96 Edward.

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1: 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Engine 151 is already at scene on Sellers. Point 185, squad 182, you're both canceled. 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

0: missile or a booby or something right here, right about here at 3 o'clock. I kind of broke off. Come look at it. Yeah, I see it. Yeah, they're probably going to be upset.
1: The assignment. 185.
2: 2196 Edward, fires 949, frequency 6.

0: 761. Can we get demos for this call? NDT issues.
1: 761, that's affirmative. In the administrative office at Bonita High School. 3102, that's 3102. D is in Delta Street, cross of 11th.
2: 8, respond code 3661.
1: On squad 167 from LA.
2: Four and seven, respond code 364. And again, two units of the code is going to be 64 and 664, Rio 902T.
1: Cross Magnolia.
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3: We're on a call right here at 200 West Roland. 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
1: Copy, additional rescue at the address. 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You have squad 64 from quarters. Engine 152, you're back on voice.
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1: Modest, dry, and warming when high temperatures will rise to the mid-80s.

0: cloudy, except patchy morning low clouds and fog. Max temperature 71 through 81 low elevation to 61 through 68 higher elevation. 24-hour trend down 6, minimum humidity 35 to 55%, except 15 to 25% drier peak. 24-hour trend up 24, 20-foot wind, valley southwest 6 to 12 miles per hour with gusts of 20 miles per hour, becoming southwest 8 to 15 miles per hour with gusts of 25 miles per hour in afternoon. Ridges southwest 6 to 12 miles per hour with gusts of 20 miles per hour, becoming southwest 8 to 15 miles per hour with gusts of 25 miles per hour in afternoon. Marine layer 3,500 feet above sea level, chance wind rain 0%. Break.
1: On the lower cross bridge, right shoulder 97.
2: I copy, diverting for 1125 vehicle on the lower cross bridge on the right shoulder.
0: Mostly cloudy in the evening, then clear. Minimum temperature 49 through 59. Maximum humidity 80 through 100%, except 50 through 65% drier peak. 20-foot wind, valley southwest 8 to 15 miles per hour, with gusts 25 miles per hour in the evening, becoming west 6 to 12 miles per hour. Ridges southwest 8 through 15 miles per hour with gusts of 25 miles per hour in the evening, becoming southwest, correction, becoming northwest 6 to 12 miles per hour with gusts of 20 miles per hour. Chance of wind and rain 0%. Break.

higher elevation. Minimum humidity 35 to 50%, up 20 to 30% for our peaks. 20-foot winds, valleys northwest 6 to 12 miles per hour, ridges northwest 6 to 12 miles per hour, looks up to 20 miles per hour. Chance one rain still possess free. Jose out of Bakersfield.

Global High, Forest Resources on. Engine 22, patrol 5, doses 0, water tender 3. Crews on, crew 2, crew 4, crew 41. Crews committed, crew 1, crew 3, crew 5. Aircraft on, helicopter 532, air attack 52, helitanker 0, hotel X-ray, tanker 162, Bravo 45, brief. Chief 1, Battalion 11, Battalion 22, Division 3, Battalion 62.

0: was having a late panic attack. She worked it out now, and she's going to take a break off the freeway at Lake Hughes. Roadway clear. I'll be backing around to the parking lane.
1: 7800, I copy. Party was having a panic attack. We'll be exiting off at Lake Hughes. Showing you back en route to the parking complaint.

0: operations, Charlie. You still up on command? I just made it up to the top. I walked the whole thing. We're looking good. I'd like to start downsizing if you're good with it.
1: Yes, I run 29th.
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1: Got it.
0: I'm thinking I'll downsize to engine 143 and the water tender for pumping, and the 12ers, and then the 12ers are going to go on fire watch.
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1: Squad 6-4, do we have an apartment number for this room?
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3103, last seen northbound 5, north of the 138, for a white truck with a silver trailer going at high speeds. Last seen northbound 5, just north of the 138, about 2 ago. Nothing further. Negative follower, KMH 277, clear route 1050.

0: UAS. Hey, Hans, are you going by UAS 4 or unmanned Romeo 31 today?
1: We'll do unmanned Romeo 31.
0: Okay, and then Joe told me you guys are going to be able to fly one more time just so we can see if there's any mess.
1: That's a firm. Steve's flying it right now. Should be done in about 5 minutes, and then we'll process and get your product.
0: Okay, I'm more concerned with maybe not a product, but if he flies it and can steer anybody into where it is actually hot, so we can put it out before we go.
1: Patrol led UAS mop up. Copy. Plumbing.
0: Hey, they're here. It's better than a map after they're gone.

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Ocean Lincoln 504, I'll send it to you. Vehicle was issued a parking citation.

0: 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Plate returns clear, registration current for a 2017 Toyota 4-door. 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
1: What was the last 4 one more time, please?

0: 187 traffic collision westbound 60 west of the 605.
1: Seven route.
0: Engine 42.
2: Yeah, Captain Lambert. Engine, we're going to grab out.

0: around 14, just north of West Avenue D, David. For a sleeping bag on the right shoulder, unknown if there is a pedestrian inside.
1: Into 63's for the second rescue, 3055 Brookhill Street.
2: In route.
3: Westbound 210 west of San Dimas, three vehicle collisions.
1: West of San Dimas.
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1: 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Last four is in 4344 out of Simi Valley.

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0: Arizona 64, Kent.
1: Did ID. Salt grabbed the patient and got off at the PEC off ramp from the 60 westbound Q by squad, please.
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0: Nora 15, it was a bag of clothing. I got most of it to the right shoulder. The rest left, it dissipated with traffic.
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0: Adam, that 28's clear, 2016 Chevrolet four-door, May 26 red, expired, no fees on record. 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

0: 138, also at William 11. It's a vehicle versus a bicyclist.
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0: 46 out of North 14, Rancho Vista.

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1: I just picked that one. We can't really do a test page like you're wanting. That's a current call that the Quint's on.
0: 763, copy that.
1: Traffic collision 124.

0: Copper 506, when you're clear. 1179 Valencia on the old road. We have a silver Prius around a red light versus a Tesla.
1: Vehicle sighted, parking tickets, or the hydrant violation.
0: Copy that.

0: blog and send it over to TMDC. You can get the information off there. And it's a correction on that badge number. It is J. Perkins, and the time was added. Welcome.
1: LA Quint 118, we're on a drill. Can you send the next closest engine on that water flow?

0: monitor that water flow out to the spinnacle. I'll let you know.
1: Responding code 3, second unit.

0: 5, Santa Clarita, 459 now. Section possible, 459 now. Any air unit dispatch 5, Santa Clarita. Dixon Compton.
1: Been all sent out. Longview in the 138 or Longview and William 11. The only information we have was from Palmdale and then County Fire called us the same info.
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1: Major front end.
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0: 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It's unknown if it's the tow driver is there, I have to just that. Probably gonna need to.
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1: CHP, it's a broken down tow truck, and they're going to be north of Mission, southbound.

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1: 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That's a firm. 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

0: 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Three, can you put Engine 143 on that call in our district in place of 4143?
1: Copy, I can unman the 4-car.
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1: Copy, I'll take care of it.

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1: Got a abdominal pain for you, and the call taker just made it ALS because they're sweaty. You want to just investigate ALS?
0: No, we'll be able to handle a sweaty person. Keep it BLS, thank you.
1: Okay, copy that.
2: 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We'll take that run to our district. You can cancel once the same.

have the intersection clear. I'll be westbound Valencia on the right lane for now. I'll let those tie things up.

0: 6 Exploit Handle, 11B25330 Silver Aston Way, number 1014. Missing deputies, we have combative patient, tag is 80. Santa Clara 61, Tom 1, Handle 6 Anonymous, plus 4502. 27117 Sierra Highway at Chi Chi's, male adult in the white state of Tacoma. California plate 75964 George 3, passed out, DP's on Sierra Highway in front of Logue. Foreman Ob's alcohol can in the vehicle, DP's possibly 390. Vehicles in park, informant's passerby no longer in the area. DP is breathing, NFC, tag is 81.
1: And then we can go ahead and cancel the assignment.
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0: 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We're going available.
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1: I copy though.
0: 10-4.
1: That's Bob 6, send that to me, I'll take care of it.
2: Frank Handel, 132, tell them to assist. The 42 just occurred. 5829 Lakewood Boulevard at Walgreens. Male, black 30s, wearing a black hoodie, blue jeans, and Jordans. Punched informant. Employee in the head. DP's in the blue BMW, license plate of 9, David, Frank David, 186. Female driver, last name Eastbound, South Street, Texas 157.

152 Franklin Center, 724 HJ, Alameda Boulevard. California, this is Florida.

Tacoma, I just want to make some pump up while we're 2 on Sierra Highway.

going to be expired on a 2012 Hyundai, plate of 6 X-ray Nora Frank 287. However, there is a release of liability that's dated 1/10/2025 to a Cedric Bird, 1737 West 146th Street in Gardena, 133 West. That's part of the route.

0: 186.
1: Yeah, go.
0: Can you clear the ambulance to come in?
1: Copy. 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
2: Possibly exiting Avenue I, Ida, approximately 4 ago, northbound 14 from West Avenue I. Nothing further negative follower, KMA 277 clear at 1256.
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0: 36, sorry, on the cell phone reception out here, could you update the log with the address and phone number for ABCHB?
1: Four E five, squad 118.

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1: H-118, you can cancel. H-32's range 48 to 29. Battalion 22, LA, you on the air?
2: 5-6 off the Blue Whale, except at West Mount helicopter.
3: CP whose name said he's going to run NFC from his being. In the apartment. Informant is putting them away. Informant will make himself known outside the look. Say that DP will run NFC's deputies. Tag is 88.

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0: 502, 25 Animal, northbound 5, just south of San Fernando Mission for an 1144 dog in the number one lane.
1: I don't know what people are calling in right there, but I went through there earlier looking for that. It was ETL, and just caught up to a speed going through there, and there's nothing in the lanes.
0: 785, go ahead, copy all. Update the log, ETL.

0: 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I'm just checking. 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
1: LA 290 affirmative. 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

Somebody 1-4-5 West.

southbound 45, I copy over, shot will be southbound 14 and truck route to the southbound 5.

car wash, black Kia Sportage, 9 Victor, Ida Victor, 322 with a dog. Inside for over 40 minutes, dog is panting. Marine sticker on the back window, tag is 90. Is there a unit with the assist?

have you get in position for suspicious search, southbound 14, just south of Escondido Canyon. Suspect vehicle is going to be a white Toyota Camry, following the RP. RP is in a blue Jetta Volkswagen. States has been following the RP since Lancaster. Last seen in the number 3 lane, going at 55 miles per hour. Advised suspect driver is going to be a black male adult.

0: 48. Alrighty. Back to the scene. They're parked at an address of 26650 the Old Road. I'll be it'll be at 27 of William 926-1403. Vehicle 165-6956, starting 86352, ID 19545.
1: Sunny 100, I copy. We'll be transferring 148 back to the scene at 26650 the Old Road with a 27 of William 926-1403. Patrol vehicle 165-6976, starting mileage 86352, ID 19545. Your time is 13:22.
0: I copy that update. I'm not going to be able to catch up.
1: 10-4.

0: Sending in Frank. Wish the fortune.
1: Bills 231, you're the handle. 230, tell me assist. False 9 audible. 12527 Valencia Street, Casa Bluefield Avenue, covers garage door, no man en route, no video. Tag is 45.

0: 3 last seen southbound 5 just north of Templin for a brown Toyota Tundra, unable to maintain lane near Ms. TC's. Negative front plate on the vehicle and has a handicap placard. Last seen 8 ago, southbound 5 just north of Templin. Nothing further, negative follower, KMH 277, clear at 1324.
1: That's 5-6, I copy that. And on that 2002 log, contacted the occupants at the RO address. They sold the vehicle 4 months ago to a gentleman named Fernando. No further information on that. And they refused to ID themselves. No vehicle observed on scene of 1098.

0: Approximates were contacted to a party person, Fernando. Nothing further. Refused to ID. I'll let you know.
1: Occupant said that address sold the vehicle 4 months ago to male named Fernando. No further info on the buyer.
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0: 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Male adult is in a room 215. Not conscious, not breathing. Put to the search CPR in progress. Tag 98 and a career unit 2.4-3-1 or less. Clarita 6-4 and 8, was there a Santa Clarita unit in 1 or less only? In 3 or less? Less than 8?
1: Southbound 14, just north of Sand Canyon for a white Mercedes on the right shoulder. FSC has been requested. RP is requesting CAC to standby.
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0: Lima, 10-11, continue shares. It sounds like there might be some in there still starting to fire.
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3: LA, Quint 33, this is going to be a content fire out on arrival. 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

0: 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You'll have Cascade towing en route.
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4: LA Engine 33, we're going to cancel copter 22. We're going to have to transport this patient ground.
2: Copy that. 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
1: Seated male assault. Laying face down, appears unresponsive by route, tag 167. Oh no, units respond, plus 31 or less.
5: Yeah, Sheriff, this is the same building that there was someone lighting a fire on yesterday, and you have somebody in here now that is trying to leave, so we need Sheriff to expedite.
2: Another, copy that.
1: Plus 3, 266.

0: 10-6. I'm going to be 10-6 for about an hour. 100 is going to cover me.
1: At 441-22 20th Street East, Unit 75, Prospect Avenue, J. John. Foreman has not heard from husband in 2 months. States his vehicle was found burned. Informant's name and call. Husband did not show up to court. And informant's concern for husband, tag 171.

all units on the 23152 last seen northbound on the old road just north of Magic Mountain for a black Chevrolet SUV plate of 9 Zebra Edward Paul 935 swerving in near miss DC's. Plate returns clear to 2026 Chevrolet 4-door out of Lancaster. Last seen 3 ago, northbound on the old road just north of Magic Mountain. Nothing further, negative follower, KMH 277 clear at 1353.

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1: LA Battalion 11, did you contact Sheriff? I need an ETA.
0: Battalion 11, that's affirmative. I contacted Sheriff. They advised that we're expediting units, no ETA given.

0: 4, go ahead. Confirming we are still on this run on Winterdale.
1: That's affirmative.
0: Do we have coming with us?

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Put 4. 62 King Ernie, unit code 6, 415 family 918 on Silver Aspen Way to advise status.

copy, 16 King still talking to the victim on Rhea, the Silver Aspen. Correction, still talking to DP on Silver Aspen, code 4 Adam at this time.

0: 100 would be 98, two vehicle 1181, and I'll be en route 1019 shortly, and then en route to the Melbourne.
1: I copy with 398 from a two vehicle 1181 en route to 1019.

0: units on that previous 23152 per DuPaul's vehicle, black Chevrolet Blazer, still 23103, now reported northbound 14 from Newhall. Central near Miss TC's with an X-ray driver. Vehicle has major TC front damage. Plate return is clear to the 2026 Chevrolet 4-door out of Lancaster, 9 Zebra Edward Paul 935. Last seen 2 ago, northbound 14 from Newhall. Nothing further negative follower. KMH 277, clear out 1402.
1: Northbound 14 at Newhall. Okay, looking out for it. This is 11-8-2 that just came out.

0: on the 2315. One is the same as the 1182, northbound 14, just south of Golden Valley. And unit 97, just 380.
1: 145, I'll be 97 with SEC. Be a party 146 was dealt with many times.
0: 10-4, I'll say 97.
2: On Golden Valley, about to get on southbound. Are you north of or south of?

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1: Just south of Golden Valley.

0: No, pane Gonzale.
1: A146, I copy. Divided for a high-speed south, southbound 14 at Golden Valley.

0: Travis, Engine 37, 200 East Avenue R, Engine 37, acknowledge.
1: Southbound 14 to south of M. Mary, right shoulder. 9 to Mary, I copy boy 75 4 7 3 4 2 for southbound 14 to south of M. Mary.

0: just north of the Placerita on the northbound.
1: Going 97 West 78.45, just north of Placerita on the northbound.

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1: And just confirm it's valid and the date of birth on it.
0: Copy, yellow 3262045. Confirm if it's valid and the date of birth. Corridor expired December of 23. Fees on record from December of 25 with the pending master out of Newbury Park.

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2: 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Okay, 124, go ahead.
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1: 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North 14 via Princesa.
0: LA Southern 209, I'll be en route from Sand Canyon.
1: Copy, Southern 209 en route from Sand Canyon.
0: Northbound via Princesa off.
1: 146 Templar, northbound via Princesa off.
2: Recorded 3,000.

UV, and it says get a report of a 415, possibly on the South 14 near Highway Angeles Forest. For the call location, parties advising she's in a visible 415. We're not getting any further information. I don't know if the vehicle stopped.

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1: 3 Adam, 10-4, 97 for your follow-up, and we'll advise if we get any further. Okay, 20 Mayor, if you can check that area southbound or northbound near Sierra Highway, Angeles Forest.
2: 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Thanks.

0: Mattress and Lanes, North 5, north of the 14, blocking the 3. Party advising they're in a blue Toyota Camry. Parties are going to be in the same vehicle.
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1: Southbound 10th Street West.
0: It looks like a party versus their ex-girlfriend, physical force 15, items being thrown from the vehicle.

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0: southbound 14. Both parties outside of the vehicle standing on the inside and debris in the lane.
1: K92, may I copy a visual? Be Sierra on ramp to the southbound 14. Both parties out of the vehicle.

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1: Copy, Bear Blossom.

0: on a 23110 pear blossom on Rancho, southbound 14. Two parties in a white sedan throwing items at passing vehicles entering the freeway.
1: One and the same.

Joshua 23152, Lessee Southbound 5 from Rye Canyon for a big rig with an Oklahoma plate of Charles Union 7806. Big rig TC'd into the K-Rail, continue southbound. Flavor trans cleared at 2024 set, close trailer out of Signal Hill. Last seen about 8 ago. Nothing further, negative follower, KMH 277 clear at 14.

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0: for the following message. The department would like to remind you that fatigue slows reaction time and decision making. If you are tired, slow down, increase following distance, and drive with added caution. 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County Mike here.
1: Do I copy? Actions will be northbound to South of Wilden and construction area for regular rounds.

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Your party last Nashville is clear of wants through NCIC and jaded. Party is listed as a restrained party in a criminal protective order out of Los Angeles with no expiration date. Protected party is going to be Alasa Hernandez versus Gustavo, Hispanic male adult. Date of birth 04/02/98. Additional protected party will be Alasa Hernandez versus Martin, Hispanic male adult. Date of birth 06/16/91. And Alasa Abrego versus Crystal, Hispanic female adult. Date of birth 12/06/96.

0: I'll be going 97. It's going to be west of that cross street. So it should be at an address of 29000 Plum. We will have a power pole down and line it down on the sidewalk.
1: Correction, it's going to be up Sloan past Quail, about a half a mile.
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2: 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This is going to be half mile north of Quail Valley Road.

0: light closed down. That's probably going to go to County Road. As it'll still be needed for the powerful.
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1: Leisure Drive, customer led, male 1, not breathing, tech 222, Unico 3, winterless. 3 and tearless. Forty-six kinder days in 3, respond to 3, is there a second unit and tearless? Second unit. 4671, respond to 3.
2: We fell off. 100.

reported last seen westbound 210 just east of the 5 for an 18-wheeler with the words Mountain Air on the door. I'd be advised the low back tire is smoking. Last seen westbound 210 just east of the 5 as of 2 ago. Nothing further, negative follower, KMH 277 clear at 1517.

emergency response is needed. 902R, 911B, 18650 via Princesa at public storage. 18650 via Princesa. Fire is requesting deputies for a male doll wearing shorts down near location on the driveway towards the shopping complex. Tag is 128. Staff creating a tree response with 3 and 3 or less. Respond code 361. 12, 6-1, respond code 361.

0: 7 with 1126 requesting 1148, northbound 5 just south of Valencia.
1: Hello, 2 is 506, 10-6.
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0: 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Do we have a unit within public storage? Very bad. We're going to, without patient, patient's going to be outside public storage.
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0: 5 AAA. 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

0: 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Rider sitting on the side of the road.
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0: 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It's going to be 2 adults and 1 juvenile. We're going to be from the location, Matt Wilson and his team. I don't know where we're going yet. I'll let you know.
1: 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And your time is 1547.

0: 14 just north of Soledad for large tire tread blocks in number 1 and 2 lanes.
1: 1-4-6, I got a break in place. I found something I'm losing out.

0: 7 requesting a break northbound 14 to south of Angeles Crest.
1: Copy, squad 3-1, cancel.
0: Northbound to south of Crown Valley.

0: 152, last seen northbound side just north of the 118 for a black Chevrolet Silverado pickup. Unknown plate swerving in and out of lanes and cutting vehicles off near Miss TC's. Last seen approximately 11 ago, northbound side just north of the 118. Nothing further, negative follower. KMH 277, clear at 1550.
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0: advise. I'll go to next team, Mr. Epstein. I copy with a break to South of Santiago.
1: Clear from, I will lose this, the sand, and I'll be next in with that X-ray.

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0: 940 Adam. That vehicle's going to be in the center of your device.
1: Copy that. Just advise them, I'm coming up to Mountain Spring. You should have a breakdown.

0: not have AAA, because I'm just calling Tesla Motors.
1: Bay 146, I copy. Party does not have AAA, is calling Tesla Motors.
2: Adam, the assist, 920 South, Pasley Canyon Road and the Old Road. Form stated, a male Hispanic approximately 10 years old is standing near the roundabout. Appears lost, last seen wearing a gray hoodie, black pants, and informant is a passerby. Form is requesting a welfare check, one call, only tag is 132.

backup for a large fight, 44900 Division Street. Unit to respond. Boys en route. 119 King 2 is responding. 119, did you, correction, 119 King, did you need your units? Code 3. For 900 Division Street for 119 King for a large fight.

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1: 7100 what?
0: 100, the light post for County Roads, I'm not able to see any post number. It has been 422'd. Edison was given a crash card on scene. 506 and 513 will be standing by traffic control while we get the roadway clear. And I'll be going 98 and 10-6 for an appointment. Final on this is going to be solo 1182 versus the pole.
1: County Roads, unable to see the number. Edison was given a crash card on scene. Showing you 98 from a solo 1182 versus light pole. Showing you 10-6.

61 Adam, unit handle 63, the assist 920F, 19105 Golden Valley Road at Target parking lot. Roman on female Hispanic, 7 years old, walking around the parking lot barefoot, yelling he wants to go home. Child wearing a gray button-up polo and dark shorts. One caller only, the informant will guide deputies to the child, 7133.

0: traffic, Sheriff number 29 is 3 miles to the southeast, northbound, 4,000 feet, Agua Dulce.
1: Crash notification. Nothing further.

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6604 Halsley Canyon on the old road. 593 Upcut for Halsley Canyon on the old road. That's for 920 of Golden Valley, child near dark colored Toyota Sienna. Further away from target entrance, vehicle parked near Golden Valley Road.

0: southbound Cal Grove, north of the old road. Party's in a gray semi with a tanker in the center median, and Sizenese having a hard time breathing.
1: Mary, you're out to the medical emergency from the office.
0: Which motor unit's in up?
1: From the office.
0: 20 Mary, kind of far. It's Cal Grove in the old road.
1: 20 Mary, negative southbound at Rancho Vista.
0: Advise you can 1022 on that.

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0: 3 Adam, I'll have 11.8 info for that party.
1: Go ahead.
0: 3 Adam, the en route to Animal Valley Hospital. It's going to be patrol vehicle 3194. Study mileage is changing in 127. My ID is 21497.
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0: tell me, Uncle Sally, Clip 4.
1: Copy. In the UTL, and that's negative. It was a crash notification only.
2: I'll be at IBA. You had a medical emergency call for me?
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of our fleet. Copy, Nora, Adam, Ida, Mary.

0: General Motors. It says wagon. Or a, also saying it's a Nissan 1994 four-door. Just confirm your plate is Nora Adam Ida Mary out of Nevada. Confirm your plate of Mary out of Nevada.
1: For 46 Adam.
0: Has a VIN of 9922, and that's going to be a 2007 GM four-door wagon. It says the ownership category was surrendered. However, it also returns with a 1994 Nissan four-door wagon that also says it was surrendered. 10-4?

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0: 84, accounts for response. The call is going to be in 135's area.
1: 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LA 81135, we are available. Can take the next one.
0: Three accounts response.

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1: O'Brien, Reed, Zurich, copy and route.

higher, ETA 45. 26. A weak low pressure system will linger over the area through Tuesday. This will bring in cool conditions with deep marine layer and spots of drizzle. Local breezy offshore flow will form on Wednesday as it moves inland with modest drying and warming when high temperatures will rise to the mid-80s to mid-90s.

cloudy in the evening, then clear. Minimum temperature 49 through 59. 24-hour trend little change. Maximum humidity 80 through 100%, except 50 through 65% drier peak. 24-hour trend little change. 20-foot wind. Valley southwest 8 through 15 miles per hour with gusts of 25 miles per hour in the evening, becoming west 6 through 12 miles per hour. Ridges southwest 8 through 15 miles per hour with gusts of 25 miles per hour in the evening, becoming northwest 6 through 12 miles per hour with gusts of 20 miles per hour. Chance of wind rain 0%.

82 through 92 low elevations to 68 through 75 higher elevations. Minimum humidity 15 through 25%. 20-foot winds, valleys northeast, 8 through 15 miles per hour with gusts of 25 miles per hour becoming southeast, 6 through 12 miles per hour with gusts of 20 miles per hour in that wind. Ridges northeast, 8 through 15 miles per hour with gusts of 25 miles per hour becoming east, 6 through 12 miles per hour with gusts of 20 miles per hour in that wind. Chance of wind and rain, 0%.

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2: Force average 106, moderate. Dispatch level, high. Access, A. Adams, Big Pine, B. Bravo, Little Tahunga, Claremont, Clear Creek, Grass Mountain, A. Adams, Chaleo, B. Bravo, Mill Creek, Santa Fe Dam, Tambark, Bayermo, Warm Springs, Whitaker Peak, A. Adams.

0: 1697 with white Honda Civic. Say if it's going to be northbound 5, it's north of San Fernando.
1: Roger, down.
0: 7083 southbound 5 at Roger.
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